And what's happening weekend? Eric Slater, 1029 The Rattler, inviting you to be a part of Harley Heroes. Saturday morning, 10 a.m., we're hanging at Trips Harley-Davidson with Coffee Memorial Blood Center. The first 40 donors are going to get a pair of tickets to the Van Halen Tom Petty tribute at Shark Beach. Everyone gets the donor tee, and somebody is going to win that cool gift card from Trips Harley-Davidson. So hopefully we will see you at Harley Heroes. Have a terrific weekend. I'll see you back here bright and early in the a.m. on Monday. We will have more tickets for Shark Beach, and I will have all your details.

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1: 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You know what I'm talking about. 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

And what's happening weekend? Eric Slater, 1029 The Rattler, inviting you to be a part of Harley Heroes. Saturday morning, 10 a.m., we're hanging at Trips Harley-Davidson with Coffee Memorial Blood Center. The first 40 donors are going to get a pair of tickets to the Van Halen Tom Petty tribute at Shark Beach. 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So hopefully we will see you at Harley Heroes. Have a terrific weekend. I'll see you back here bright and early in the a.m. on Monday. We'll have more tickets for Shark Beach, and I will have all your details.

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And what's happening weekend? Eric Slater, 1029 The Rattler, inviting you to be a part of Harley Heroes. Saturday morning, 10 a.m., we're hanging at Trips Harley-Davidson with Coffee Memorial Blood Center. The first 40 donors are going to get a pair of tickets to the Van Halen Tom Petty tribute at Shark Beach. Everyone gets the donor tee, and somebody is going to win that cool gift card from Trips Harley-Davidson. So hopefully we will see you at Harley Heroes. Have a terrific weekend. I'll see you back here bright and early in the a.m. on Monday. We'll have more tickets for Shark Beach, and I will have all your details.

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And what's happening weekend? Eric Slater, 1029 The Rattler, inviting you to be a part of Harley Heroes. Saturday morning, 10 a.m., we're hanging at Trips Harley-Davidson with Coffey Memorial Blood Center. The first 40 donors are going to get a pair of tickets to the Van Halen Tom Petty tribute at Shark Beach. Everyone gets the donor tee, and somebody is going to win that cool gift card from Trips Harley-Davidson. So hopefully we will see you at Harley Heroes. Have a terrific weekend. I'll see you back here bright and early in the a.m. on Monday. We will have more tickets for Shark Beach, and I will have all your details.

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Hey, what's happening weekend? Eric Slater, 1029 The Rattler, inviting you to be a part of Harley Heroes. Saturday morning, 10 a.m., we're hanging at Trips Harley-Davidson with Coffee Memorial Blood Center. The first 40 donors are going to get a pair of tickets to the Van Halen Tom Petty tribute at Shark Beach. 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So hopefully we will see you at Harley Heroes. Have a terrific weekend. I'll see you back here bright and early in the a.m. on Monday. We will have more tickets for Shark Beach, and I will have all your details.

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Hey, what's happening weekend? Eric Slater, 1029 The Rattler, inviting you to be a part of Harley Heroes. Saturday morning, 10 a.m., we're hanging at Trips Harley-Davidson with Coffee Memorial Blood Center. The first 40 donors are going to get a pair of tickets to the Van Halen Tom Petty tribute at Shark Beach. 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So hopefully we will see you at Harley Heroes. Have a terrific weekend. I'll see you back here bright and early in the a.m. on Monday. We'll have more tickets for Shark Beach, and I will have all your details.

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And what's happening weekend? Eric Slater, 1029 The Rattler, inviting you to be a part of Harley Heroes. Saturday morning, 10 a.m., we're hanging at Trips Harley-Davidson with Coffee Memorial Blood Center. The first 40 donors are going to get a pair of tickets to the Van Halen Tom Petty tribute at Shark Beach. Everyone gets the donor tee, and somebody is going to win that cool gift card from Trips Harley-Davidson. So hopefully we will see you at Harley Heroes. Have a terrific weekend. I'll see you back here bright and early in the a.m. on Monday. We will have more tickets for Shark Beach, and I will have all your details.

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And what's happening weekend? Eric Slater, 1029 The Rattler, inviting you to be a part of Harley Heroes. 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So hopefully we will see you at Harley Heroes. Have a terrific weekend. I'll see you back here bright and early in the a.m. on Monday. We will have more tickets for Shark Beach, and I will have all your details.

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Yeah, they'll still be your ex, but they'll know you have excellent taste in music.

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And what's happening weekend? Eric Slater, 1029 The Rattler, inviting you to be a part of Harley Heroes. Saturday morning, 10 a.m., we're hanging at Trips Harley-Davidson with Coffey Memorial Blood Center. The first 40 donors are going to get a pair of tickets to the Van Halen Tom Petty tribute at Shark Beach. 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So hopefully we will see you at Harley Heroes. Have a terrific weekend. I'll see you back here bright and early in the a.m. on Monday. We'll have more tickets for Shark Beach, and I will have all your details.

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And what's happening weekend? Eric Slater, 1029 The Rattler, inviting you to be a part of Harley Heroes. Saturday morning, 10 a.m., we're hanging at Trips Harley Davidson with Coffee Memorial Blood Center. The first 40 donors are going to get a pair of tickets to the Van Halen Tom Petty tribute at Shark Beach. Everyone gets the donor tee, and somebody is going to win that cool gift card from Trips Harley Davidson. So hopefully we will see you at Harley Heroes. Have a terrific weekend. I'll see you back here bright and early in the a.m. on Monday. We will have more tickets for Shark Beach, and I will have all your details.

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1: Hey, what's happening, guys? On the streets today, live, Trips Harley-Davidson, 6040 I-40 West, hanging out with Coffee Memorial Blood Center, Walk-On Sports Bistro, and of course, Shark Beach for what we hope is the biggest blood drive of the summer. 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So we got a full day of it, man. It goes until 3 o'clock. Trips Harley Davidson, Harley Heroes is officially underway. And I'm looking for you with Amarillo's Classic Rock Station, 1029 The Rattler.
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And what's happening weekend? Eric Slater, 1029 The Rattler, inviting you to be a part of Harley Heroes. Saturday morning, 10 a.m., we're hanging at Trips Harley-Davidson with Coffey Memorial Blood Center. The first 40 donors are going to get a pair of tickets to the Van Halen Tom Petty tribute at Shark Beach. 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So hopefully we will see you at Harley Heroes. Have a terrific weekend. I'll see you back here bright and early in the a.m. on Monday. We will have more tickets for Shark Beach, and I will have all your details.

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1: 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Harley Heroes is officially underway, and we would love to see you. 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We're hanging out in the Hog Room, Trips Harley Davidson, Harley Heroes officially underway, 6040 I-40 West with Amarillo's Classic Rock Station, 1029 The Rattler.
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1: Why, good morning. Eric Slater, 1029 The Rattler. On the streets this morning, Trips Harley Davidson, 6040 I-40 West. We're hanging out in the Hog Room for Harley Heroes. It is finally here, man. Of course, we got Coffee Memorial out here, Shark Beach, and our good friends from Walk On Sports Bistro. We're looking for our first 40 donors to get that free pair of tickets to the Van Halen Tom Petty tribute coming up August 22nd over there at Shark Beach. Going to be one of the biggest shows of the summer. Free tickets for every donor

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1: Hey, what's happening, guys? Eric Slater, 1029 The Rattler, on the streets, 6040 I-40 West. It's Trips Harley-Davidson. We got Harley Heroes officially underway, hanging out with Coffee Memorial, Shark Beach, and our friends from Walk On Sports Bistro. It's going to be a big afternoon. 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And of course, our friends from Walk On Sports Bistro out here serving up tasty treats. It's going to be a big day. Harley Heroes goes until 3 o'clock this afternoon, 6040 I-40 West. 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
1: 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Live trips Harley Davidson, 6040 I-40 West. Harley Heroes is officially underway, and we would love to see you. 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Walk-ins are always welcome. 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Man, we're looking for you. Again, walk-ins always welcome. We're hanging out in the Hog Room, Trips Harley Davidson, Harley Heroes officially underway, 6040 I-40 West with Amarillo's Classic Rock Station, 1029 The Rattler.
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1: Why, good morning. Eric Slater, 1029 The Rattler, on the streets this morning. Trips Harley Davidson, 6040 I-40 West. We're hanging out in the Hog Room for Harley Heroes. It is finally here, man. 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Going to be one of the biggest shows of the summer. 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It goes until 3 o'clock. Harley Heroes officially underway. 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
1: Hey, what's happening, guys? On the streets today, live, Trips Harley Davidson, 6040 I-40 West, hanging out with Coffee Memorial Blood Center, Walk-On Sports Bistro, and of course, Shark Beach for what we hope is the biggest blood drive of the summer. 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So we got a full day of it, man. It goes until 3 o'clock. Trips Harley Davidson, Harley Heroes is officially underway. And I'm looking for you with Amarillo's Classic Rock Station, 1029 The Rattler.
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1: Hey, what's happening, guys? On the streets today, live trips Harley-Davidson, 6040 I-40 West, hanging out with Coffee Memorial Blood Center, Walk-On Sports Bistro, and of course, Shark Beach for what we hope is the biggest blood drive of the summer. 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So we got a full day of it, man. It goes until 3 o'clock. 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And I'm looking for you with Amarillo's Classic Rock Station, 1029 The Rattler.
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1: 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Everybody gets probably, arguably, one of the coolest donor t-shirts I think there's ever happened. So come check that out. Plus, Trips Harley-Davidson breaking out a gift card to get signed up. Tasty treats on the way from Walk-On Sports Bistro. We got a ton of great things going on. We're hanging out in the Hog Room. 6040 I-40 West. Harley Heroes is officially here. Come get that t-shirt, grab those concert tickets, and give the gift of life with Amarillo's classic rock station, 1029 The Rattler.
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1: Hey, what's going on, man? 1029 The Rattler on the streets today, live. Trips Harley Davidson, 6040 I-40 West. Harley Heroes is officially underway. This is year two for Harley Heroes, and we want it to be even bigger. Now, even if you didn't set an appointment, man, that's totally cool. You could still be one of the first 40 to score a pair of tickets to the Van Halen Tom Petty tribute. Thank you, Shark Beach, for hooking us up with the tickets. 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And plus, we got a gift card from Trips Harley Davidson. Got lots of cool stuff going on. Tasty treats from Walk-On Sports Bistro. I would love to see a 6040 I-40 West. Be one of the first 40. Get those concert tickets. Come out. Give the gift of life, man. You are going to want this T-shirt. Trips Harley Davidson. Harley Heroes officially underway with Amarillo's Classic Rock Station. 1029 The Rattler.
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1: 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We are live. 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Harley Heroes is officially underway. The first 40 donors, are going to get a pair of tickets for Shark Beach. We got that Van Halen Tom Petty tribute. 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We're getting you hooked up for free for coming out and giving the gift of life. So we got that. We got one of the coolest donor t-shirts ever. 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Somebody is going to win that for coming out and donating today, plus tasty treats from our friends at Walk On Sports Bistro. Man, come check it out. We're hanging out in the Hog Room. Harley Heroes officially underway. Trips Harley Davidson, 6040 I-40 West with Amarillo's classic rock station. 1029 The Rattler.
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1: Hey, what's happening, guys? Eric Slater, 1029 The Rattler, on the streets, 6040 I-40 West. It's Trips Harley-Davidson. We got Harley Heroes officially underway, hanging out with Coffee Memorial, Shark Beach, and our friends from Walk On Sports Bistro. It's going to be a big afternoon. 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It's going to be a big day. Harley Heroes goes until 3 o'clock this afternoon, 6040 I-40 West. 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
1: What's up, weekend? 1029 The Rattler, Eric Slater on the streets today. We are live. Trips Harley Davidson, 6040 I-40 West. Harley Heroes is officially underway. The first 40 donors, are going to get a pair of tickets for Shark Beach. We got that Van Halen Tom Petty tribute. 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We're getting you hooked up for free for coming out and giving the gift of life. So we got that. We got one of the coolest donor t-shirts ever. 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Somebody is going to win that for coming out and donating today, plus tasty treats from our friends at Walk On Sports Bistro. Man, come check it out. We're hanging out in the Hog Room. Harley Heroes officially underway. Trips Harley Davidson, 6040 I-40 West with Amarillo's classic rock station. 1029 The Rattler.
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And what's happening weekend? Eric Slater, 1029 The Rattler, inviting you to be a part of Harley Heroes. Saturday morning, 10 a.m., we're hanging at Trips Harley-Davidson with Coffey Memorial Blood Center. The first 40 donors are going to get a pair of tickets to the Van Halen Tom Petty tribute at Shark Beach. 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So hopefully we will see you at Harley Heroes. Have a terrific weekend. I'll see you back here bright and early in the a.m. on Monday. We will have more tickets for Shark Beach, and I will have all your details.

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1: 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On the streets today, Trip Charlie Davidson, Harley Heroes through 3 o'clock today. You still have time to come out and be a part of it. The first 40 are going to score that pair of tickets for the Van Halen Tom Petty tribute for Shark Beach. 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Trip Charlie Davidson has got that gift card. And Walk On Sports Bistro, hanging out with Tasty Treats today. Some of their best, man. Come check it out. Goes until 3 o'clock. Harley Heroes officially underway. We are wanting this to be one of the biggest of the summer. Walk-ins are welcome, and we're looking for you. 6040 I-40 West. Trip Charlie Davidson, Harley Heroes with Amarillo's classic rock station, 1029 The Rattler.
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1: Hey, what's happening, guys? Live Trips Harley Davidson, 6040 I-40 West. Harley Heroes is here, and it goes until 3 o'clock. You still have time to get out here and give the gift of life. And we're looking for our first 40 donors because they get the free pair of tickets for Shark Beach. We got that big Van Halen Tom Petty tribute coming up the 22nd. Thank you to Shark Beach for giving us the big prize today. Of course, Trips Harley Davidson, they've got that gift certificate they are going to get you signed up for. Everybody will get, well, everybody that donates will get the coolest donor t-shirt that has ever happened at any coffee memorial event, in my opinion. So come check it out, man. We're having a great time in the Hog Room, man. Trips Harley Davidson, 6040 I-40 West. You still have time to be a part of it. It goes until 3 o'clock with Amarillo's Classic Rock Station, 1029 The Rattler.
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1: 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Trips Harley Davidson, 6040 I-40 West. Harley Heroes is officially underway. This is year two for Harley Heroes, and we want it to be even bigger. Now, even if you didn't set an appointment, man, that's totally cool. You could still be one of the first 40 to score a pair of tickets to the Van Halen Tom Petty tribute. Thank you, Shark Beach, for hooking us up with the tickets. Everybody gets the donor tee today that donates. And plus, we got a gift card from Trips Harley Davidson. Got lots of cool stuff going on. Tasty treats from Walk-On Sports Bistro. I would love to see a 6040 I-40 West. Be one of the first 40. Get those concert tickets. Come out. Give the gift of life, man. You are going to want this t-shirt. Trips Harley Davidson, Harley Heroes officially underway with Amarillo's classic rock station, 1029 The Rattler.
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And what's happening weekend? Eric Slater, 1029 The Rattler, inviting you to be a part of Harley Heroes. Saturday morning, 10 a.m., we're hanging at Trips Harley-Davidson with Coffey Memorial Blood Center. The first 40 donors are going to get a pair of tickets to the Van Halen Tom Petty tribute at Shark Beach. Everyone gets the donor tee, and somebody is going to win that cool gift card from Trips Harley-Davidson. So hopefully we will see you at Harley Heroes. Have a terrific weekend. I'll see you back here bright and early in the a.m. on Monday. We will have more tickets for Shark Beach, and I will have all your details.

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And what's happening weekend? Eric Slater, 1029 The Rattler. Hey, I just want to thank everybody that came out to Harley Heroes, making it one of the biggest blood drives of the summer. We could not have done that without you. We got more back to school just around the corner and more summer to get to. So have a great weekend. I'll see you back here bright and early in the AM on Monday. We will have more tickets for Shark Beach, and I will have all your details.

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And what's happening weekend? Eric Slater, 1029 The Rattler. Hey, I just want to thank everybody that came out to Harley Heroes, making it one of the biggest blood drives of the summer. We could not have done that without you. We got more back to school just around the corner and more summer to get to. So have a great weekend. I'll see you back here bright and early in the AM on Monday. We will have more tickets for Shark Beach, and I will have all your details.

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And what's happening weekend? Eric Slater, 1029 The Rattler. Hey, I just want to thank everybody that came out to Harley Heroes, making it one of the biggest blood drives of the summer. We could not have done that without you. We got more back to school just around the corner and more summer to get to. So have a great weekend. I'll see you back here bright and early in the AM on Monday. We will have more tickets for Shark Beach, and I will have all your details.

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